0: it true you banned junk food, smiles, candy, sunshine, and laughter from your Femme Fatale tour?
1: Yes, yes it is.
2: Brittany, can you confirm reports that you're pregnant with Brad Pitt's love child?
1: That is false. It's quintuplets.
3: Brittany, does this suit make me look fat?
1: Yes, it does.
2: Is it true that you hate puppies?
1: F*** you, you're cool, F*** you, I'm out.

0: why is my wife cheating on me?
1: No more questions.
2: Guillermo, I had the strangest dream.
1: I love dreams. And seashells. 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
1: Is it because you gained weight?
0: Excuse me?
1: This article, it helped me a lot.
0: I haven't gained any weight.
1: You should probably just have my salad instead.
0: You should probably eat it.

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All I'm really doing is dying. Let me get you some more pills.

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It's like a kaleidoscope of memories. It just all comes back. But he never does. I think part of me knew the second I saw him that this would happen. It's not really anything he said or anything he did. It was the feeling that came along with it. And crazy thing is, I don't know if I'm ever gonna feel that way again. But I don't know if I should. I knew his world moved too fast and burned too bright. But I just thought, how can the devil be pulling you towards someone who looks so much like an angel when he smiles at you? Maybe he knew that when he saw me. I guess I just lost my balance. I think that the worst part of it all wasn't losing him. It was losing me.

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That maybe...

0: felt. But for the first time in a long time, she believed that one day she would again feel the sun. She must be patient. She must have faith in the seeds that are planted beneath the snow. She must hold on, and she must let go. She'll be all right. No riding shining armored knight. She will save herself this time. And in fact, tonight, she did confirm. The cold never lasts, my darling. It just teaches the heart how to burn.
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2: TJ has me so fucked up. I don't deserve this shit.
3: I don't understand why you keep putting up with it, Lala. Seriously, I'm over it.
2: But I love him.
3: Well, I can't keep coming to save you every time this happens. Are you texting him?
2: I gotta go. Please take me back. I gotta go.
3: Are you serious?
2: Yes, please take me back.
4: Full swings. Oh, you ain't know I can sing.

0: Lukk dørene. Blues Train er nå klar til avgang.
1: If you came to find out about Boogie, you came to the right place. This is Hound Dog Taylor and the House Rockers.

0: Yeah, welcome to Blues Train, Jennifer Magnus.
1: How are you doing?
0: Fine, as usual. And you have been to hell. Festival. It was a hell of a festival.
1: It's a hell of a festival. I've been to hell many, many times, but not the one near Trondheim. And it was magnificent. It was a really wonderful experience. There was great joy. We had a great time.
0: Mm. You feel it at once? You have a good contact with the people, with the audience?
1: Very quickly, yeah. Mm. And... you know, always the blues audience, though, are, they are very hungry, mm-hmm. and that's good,
0: yeah.
1: You know. It's always a wonderful feeling when there's, you know, lots and, you know, throngs of people pressed up against the stage and waiting and very... very responsive and anxious for your arrival, and responsive when you play, mm-hmm. and responsive to the, you know, the soloists, and it's really nice. Mm-hmm. And it was exactly like that. It was precisely like that.
0: Different ages as well, not only this past 50.
1: Right, right. Yeah, there were quite a few young people up there, and I was mm-hmm. very happy about that. Always, you know.
0: Mm-hmm. You have a long career, Jennifer, no? Been working for a lot of years. You started, you grew up in Detroit?
1: Yeah, originally from Detroit, and then moved around the Midwest quite a lot as a young girl, and then back to Detroit for high school for a while. And, you know, it's a bit like hell, another form of hell.
0: You feel like coming back?
1: Yeah, that's what I told the audience. I'd rather be in hell than in Detroit, you know?
0: Detroit is a very sad sight now.
1: You know, there's quite a lot of redevelopment that's gone on, but it is not, it's not an easy city.
0: Mm.
1: It's never been an easy city, yeah. Mm.
0: Because the Americans started to buy Japanese cars and German cars.
1: Oh, well before any of that, in terms of the problem. For many, many, many years, Detroit was the murder capital of the world.
0: Yeah.
1: That's quite a title. And, you know, it's well known in other parts of Canada that are near Detroit that many of the illegal firearms have for many years, I don't know about any longer, but for many years, came across the border into Canada through Detroit. So there's some very negative ideas about the city. It's a beautiful city with lots of wonderful people that are very, very, very hardworking, hardworking Americans, you know. The car companies, yes, you know, made a lot of... manufacturing plants in Detroit, and now there are very few now.
2: I had to look

0: Hele Norges bluesprofessor Dag Koman gir deg ukas blå
1: nyheter. Utgivelser på bluestrend.no for sommeren 2026. 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Laura Shavers, My Voice, Roof Records. Billy Thompson, This World, Mojo Records. 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Eddie Coldband, featuring Larry Doc Watkins, Blues in My Heart, LR Records. Tysk kar. John Logan, With the Licks, same title, Independent Records. Trudy Lynn, nok en gang, Turning the Same, Old Cornish. 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Nyutgivelse. Freddie King, Feeling Alright, 1975. 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Corey Harris, Alvin Youngblood Heart, Guy Davis, Fight On, True Blues, Volume 2, Yellow Dog.

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1: Hi.
0: Would you like to hear the special?
2: No, not really, because I kind of already know what I want, okay?
0: What would you like?
2: A bacon sandwich with cheese.
0: Sure.
2: Like a lot of cheese, okay? Like melted cheese,
0: extra
2: like dripping
0: cheese.
2: Off of it. Yeah. That's right.
0: For the lady?
1: And I
2: She's going to have the same damn thing, aren't you? Yeah.
0: Two BLTs, extra cheese, coming up.
2: Well, make it snappy, because I'm late, all right?
0: Well, I'm sorry.
2: Why don't you go get it?
0: Make sure you get the order right.
2: Just go get it.
1: Thank you.
0: All right.
1: Why'd you always have to be so loud?
2: I just want a sandwich, all right? You got a problem with that?
0: BLT, extra cheese?
2: What the hell is that?
0: It's a bacon sandwich with extra cheese.
2: No, I ain't eating that. Cheese. I ain't eating it. Get it out of here.
3: Whoa. Is there a problem over there? You know what?
2: I got a big problem.
3: No,
2: I got a big problem.
0: There might be a problem.
3: Oh, no.
0: It's all right. I'll handle it.
2: Why is she running here?
0: It's all right.
2: Calm down. Extra cheese. I have a lot of dripping, melted cheese and nothing on there. Fix it.
3: Excuse me. What did the fox say?
1: It's
3: nothing.
1: Okay.
3: Go make him another sandwich. You put a medium amount of cheese on there.
2: Yeah, go do that, sweetie.
3: You know what? Matter of fact, listen. It's all right.
2: Tell me to shut up.
3: It's all right. Listen, I have something for you.
2: What's that?
3: It's called a Wanda special. It's a big old thick.
2: I love it. Bring it over.
1: Excuse me?
3: Yeah, it's not like that little sandwich you just had.
2: Bring it over.
3: Babe.
1: Yeah.
2: I'm coming in tomorrow.
3: How much cheese you want on them so I know
2: lot.
3: How many slices?
2: Like as much as you got,
3: babe.
2: Gosh.
3: I'm going to give you all of it. So you know what? You don't have to pay for anything.
2: Oh,
3: she going to have to pay for hers, though.
2: She never pays for anything anyway.

0: You trying to kill my lettuce? Huh? You need me, Hector? Yeah, behind the counter.
1: What's up, boys?
2: So what do you guys want to do today?
1: Dude, you want to crush them all?
2: Nice.
1: Okay.